Good evening, everyone, across Wellington North and beyond. It's 8 o'clock, and you're right where you should be. I'm Dan Yake, and this is Yake at 8 on 88.7 The River. It's where we talk about what's happening, what matters, and what's going on in our community. The coffee is still hot, the world's a little crazy, and somehow you ended up with me. Welcome to the show. We've got 2 hours of great music, so just sit back, relax, and enjoy.

That was Rihanna, Take a Bow, only on 88.7 The River. You're listening to Dan Yake at Yake at 8. Just sit back, relax, and enjoy as we move along in tonight's show for May 7th, 2026. I've got Toto, Nick Jonas, Grand Funk, Tom Cochran, and Rod Stewart all on the way.

Well, it's Thursday night. The weekend is close enough you can feel it. This is what almost Friday sounds like. One more push and we're in weekend territory. We've got Thursday tunes with a hint of freedom in the air. 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
1: Cloudy skies for your Thursday afternoon, along with 20-kilometer winds blowing from the west. The temperature at a high of 12 degrees. Partly cloudy this evening with a 40% chance of rain showers or flurries. The 20-kilometer winds from the west continue as temperature drops to a low of minus 1 overnight.
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That was Sabrina Carpenter and Espresso. Why not join Eric and Chris every Wednesday night at 7 for Low Blow Radio? 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

That was The Weeknd and Cry For Me. Well, you found the right station, purely by excellent judgment. Turning the Dial was your first good decision tonight. It's not just a show, it's a public service at this point. 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

Welcome back to Hour 2 of Yake at 8 on 88.7 The River. I'm Dan Yake, and if you thought the first hour was good, we've got more stories, laughs, and conversations coming your way. And if you're just joining us, you're right on time, because we're just getting warmed up. So just sit back, relax, and enjoy. 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

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That's a Newfoundland party on Thursday, May 21st at the Mount Forest Sports Complex.

And that was Ash Colley, Don't Let Your Feet Touch the Ground. Pretty hard to get around if they're not on the ground, but the Mount Forest Legion presents the Mudmen Saturday, May 9th at the Mount Forest Legion. Tickets are $30, and you can get them at the Mount Forest Legion or by calling 519-323-1570, going to www.ticketscene.ca, and at the door. The doors open at 7 p.m. The show starts at 8 p.m. This is a 19-plus event, and you can get more information by going to www.mudmen.ca.

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And this is what happens when great music meets questionable supervision.

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1: Cloudy skies for your Thursday afternoon, along with 20-kilometer winds blowing from the west. The temperature at a high of 12 degrees. Partly cloudy this evening with a 40% chance of rain showers or flurries. The 20-kilometer winds from the west continue as temperature drops to a low of minus 1 overnight.
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Well, tonight's thought, the world is moving pretty fast, as we can see every day. But a good song can sure slow it down. Coming up, I've got Celine Dion, Teddy Swims, and the Northern Pikes.

0: 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This is also the part of the show where I pretend everything is going exactly as planned. 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

That was Emily Reed and California King. And just like that, 2 hours are gone. Thanks for spending part of your night with me. I'm Dan Yake. I'll see you next week. That's it for me. Go warm up for the weekend. You've earned it. You've been listening to 88.7 The River, local radio at its best.

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1: Cloudy skies for your Thursday afternoon, along with 20-kilometer winds blowing from the west. The temperature at a high of 12 degrees. Partly cloudy this evening with a 40% chance of rain showers or flurries. The 20-kilometer winds from the west continue as temperature drops to a low of minus 1 overnight.
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0: 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I'm out of

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1: Cloudy skies for your Thursday afternoon, along with 20-kilometer winds blowing from the west. The temperature at a high of 12 degrees. Partly cloudy this evening with a 40% chance of rain showers or flurries. The 20-kilometer winds from the west continue as temperature drops to a low of -1 overnight.

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0: 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A couple of guys who wish they were game show hosts.
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0: This day in history, true or false, a horse is a horse, unless, of course, the horse is not a horse. The Ride Home Feud, the top five near five, and of course, Overdrive. 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

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Everyone except you. I'm going to bed, too. 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

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Everyone except you. I'm going to bed, too. Get the lights on your way up, will ya?

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0: 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Why are you still up? Go to bed.
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1: For your Friday, you should be looking at cloudy skies with a 30% chance of showers and a high of 11. Tonight, cloudy with a low of plus 2. Tomorrow, expect a mix of sun and cloud with a 40% chance of showers and a high of 16.
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It's just after 6 o'clock on this Friday, May 8th. 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

That was Shawn Mendes, In My Blood. Happy Friday. We made it to the end of the work week, the start of the weekend. But it is a chilly Friday morning out there this morning. Currently, we're sitting at about 3 degrees. Feels like 1 degree. Looking at a high of 13 degrees a little later on this afternoon. I got all kinds of great music to go this first hour on this Friday morning. Coleman Hell, Megan Patrick, Sass Jordan, Queen, Shaggy in a little bit. Sam Smith before the end of the hour, and lots more of your river favorites. Right now, it's Kelly Clarkson, Because of You, 88.7 The River.

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3: For your Friday, you should be looking at cloudy skies with a 30% chance of showers and a high of 11. Tonight, cloudy with a low of plus 2. Tomorrow, expect a mix of sun and cloud with a 40% chance of showers and a high of 16.
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8: 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The

What a great song. That was Queen. Another One Bites the Dust. Happy Friday, folks. For me, it's a hurting Friday. I was celebrating my birthday last night. Maybe I might have had one too many pieces of cake. I don't know. But it is a little bit of a rough morning for me. I'm still rubbing the old eyeball, sipping away in the coffee. Let's just get back to some more great music. Here's Five Roses. Might as well be me. 88.7 The River.

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That was Shaggy with Angel. Well, folks, here we are wrapping up the first hour of the morning show as we are coming up to 7 o'clock. Also, I have some special guests coming in for the 8 o'clock hour. You're going to want to stick around for that. Right now, it's Sam Smith with Promises. 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
2: For your Friday, you should be looking at cloudy skies with a 30% chance of showers and a high of 11. Tonight, cloudy with a low of plus 2. Tomorrow, expect a mix of sun and cloud with a 40% chance of showers and a high of 16.
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3: This is North Wellington Today on 88.7 The River, local radio at its best. I'm Chris, joined today by Larry Lutgendorf, Director of Fund Development for the Waterloo Wellington Alzheimer's Association. And we want to talk all about the annual Walk for Alzheimer's. Larry, thank you for joining us today.
4: Thank you, Chris. It's a pleasure to be here.
3: Tell us all about the walk. I know this is a major fundraiser for the association.
4: Yes, it is. We have an annual fundraising target this year of about $165,000 for the walk.
3: Wow.
4: That's a big, it's a big amount. We have to raise about 40% of our operating budget. And this walk helps us with about one-fifth of that. I have to raise about $1 million every year just to keep our operations going. And this walk is one of the big things that we do. And we're part of a nationwide family of people here who are walking to support people with dementia. This is a national walk. It's sponsored by IG Wealth Management. And we have a whole bunch of local sponsors as well that really come together to help us out. But the biggest thing that we need is people to come out and walk, to raise money from their friends and family and say, I'm going to walk the 2.5 kilometers around the Cork Street Park in Mount Forest. And we're just going to get out there and support people that are living with dementia. It's such an important thing because, you know, Alzheimer's disease is a growing problem. Yep. in our society. Dementia generally is, there's going to be by 2030, there are going to be about 1 million people in Canada who are living with dementia. And that doesn't include their care partners. In our region alone, we have over 41,000 people, 16,500 with dementia, and the other are their care partners helping to support them. So there's a lot of people that are impacted by dementia. And this is a disease that impacts entire families.
3: Yeah.
4: It doesn't affect one person because a spouse will have to care for a person living with dementia. Their children have to pitch in. They change their habits. It changes your lifestyle completely.
3: At the same time, you're watching a loved one suffer with this disease and you're losing a part of your family. You're losing a part of all of that sense of stuff as well. I think it's one of those diseases that's almost harder on everybody else than it is the individual that's actually inflicted.
4: Yes, it's, you know, people have described it as the long goodbye, and that's what it is. But, you know, there's still hope because the Alzheimer's Society and organizations like ours, we provide the services that help people cope with the disease. And some of the things that we do, some of our therapeutic recreation programs that we run, particularly the Minds in Motion program, it has been proven clinically to slow the progress of disease. And this is one of the things that the walk goes to support. Minds in Motion is a wonderful program. It combines physical exercise, social interaction, and cognitive stimulation, because that's what the test has found. Those three things together help slow the progress of disease. And the walk and other fundraising efforts go to support our therapeutic recreation programs, the Minds in Motion one in particular.
3: You mentioned the walk here locally in Mount Forest taking place at the Cork Street Park. What day is the walk occurring?
4: Thank you for that question. The walk is May the 30th, and Cork Street Park is a new location for us. We had to change because the other location that we're normally at was booked. So Cork Street Park, and it looks like it's going to be a great venue for this walk. You'll walk through the park and around the neighborhood and come back in a loop. The walk starts, the registration opens at 12 at noon, and the walk starts at around 1, and then off we go. It takes about half an hour, 45 minutes, depending on your ability to complete the walk. And then there'd be some snacks, some water and things like that for you to enjoy as you're walking or as you're finishing the walk.
3: Do you have a target for the number of walkers that you would like to see come out?
4: Yeah, Chris, thank you for that question. We need to get people involved. And our target for the walkers this year is to see if we can get as close to 500 as possible. But we're looking for people to become part of the 500.
3: So if someone wants to get some more information or if they want to register to be able to fundraise for the Walk for Alzheimer's, how do they go around doing that?
4: Oh, wonderful question. You go to our website, alzheimerww.ca, and right at the front page, you'll see a register for a walk for the walk button, and that'll take you through a whole process. If you find it a little difficult to get set up, there is an instructional video that's there that will help you walk through it. And the walk will set you up with your own fundraising page. 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So we don't have to worry about, you know, all the paperwork like we did in olden days. 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
3: That is perfect. Larry, thank you so much for joining us today and talking all about the Walk for Alzheimer's Waterloo Wellington coming up Saturday, May the 30th, 1 p.m. here in Mount Forest at the Cork Street Park. There are lots of other walks taking place, so all over the province, all across the country. 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Larry, thanks again for joining us.
4: Thank you very much, Chris.
3: And good luck with the walk. Thank you, everyone, for listening. 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
1: 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We're sorry. We're doing our best. Try to enjoy your morning anyway. At least the coffee's good.
5: You did it! 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

Good morning from 88.7 The River. It's about 10 after 7 on this Friday, May 8th. Congratulations, you survived the week. Barely. But hey, I'm not asking any questions. I'll keep it fun this morning, a little weird. And of course, lots more great music to carry you to the weekend. 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

Another great song on your favorite local radio, 88.7 The River. I'm finally starting to pull myself together. It was a little bit of a rough start this morning, but now I got some coffee into me, all kinds of great music, hanging out with you. And if you want to hang out with me tonight, celebrating my birthday, it was my birthday yesterday, but I'm celebrating tonight, come join me at the Mount Forest Tipsy Fox. I'll be there around 9 p.m. They are collecting donations for the community drive, so I'll bring a non-perishable or an essential item, throw it in the box. Tipsy Fox is going to match it. Not only are they going to match it, they're going to triple the donation. This is through the entire month of May, and it's for both the Mount Forest and Arthur locations. But I'll be celebrating at the Mount Forest Tipsy Fox tonight. Come join me. All kinds of great music still to go this hour. Teddy Swims, America, Jan Arden, Cyndi Lauper, Alec Benjamin. Right now it's Nickelback. How You Remind Me, 88.7 The River.

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2: 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Happening this Saturday, May 9th, the Mudmen storm the stage at the Mount Forest Legion. 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
4: For your Friday, you should be looking at cloudy skies with a 30% chance of showers and a high of 11. Tonight, cloudy with a low of plus 2. Tomorrow, expect a mix of sun and cloud with a 40% chance of showers and a high of 16.
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0: Nah, too long. Joe wakes you up. Nah, that sounds wrong on a whole lot of levels. 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

0: That was Jan Arden, Could I Be Your Girl? Do you like lemonade? Well, if you do, you're going to want to stick around for the 8 o'clock hour. I have some special guests, some young entrepreneurs. They're going to be joining the morning show. They're going to be chatting about their lemonade stand called Little Lemon Dream. Now, when it comes to young entrepreneurs, I really like to support them. After all, they are our future. And also, I do have a fun game with some great prizes for these young entrepreneurs. It's going to be a lot of fun. After the break, let's get back to some more great music with Cyndi Lauper. Time after time, local radio at its best.
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Happy Friday. We made it to the end of the work week, the start of the weekend. And I also have some special guests coming in very shortly as we are coming up to the top of the hour, coming up to 8 o'clock. Stick around. Keep that dial locked in. Turn the volume up. Start dancing. Whatever you want to do, this is Java Joe at the Morning Show. The devil.

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1: For your Friday, you should be looking at cloudy skies with a 30% chance of showers and a high of 11. Tonight, cloudy with a low of plus 2. Tomorrow, expect a mix of sun and cloud with a 40% chance of showers and a high of 16.
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It's just after 8 o'clock on this Friday, May 8th. Your brain has already packed a bag and left for the weekend while your body's here finishing up the work week. That's fine. Let me handle the heavy lifting with more great music to come your way. 88.7 The River. 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

0: Special guest alert. Special guest alert. Special guest alert. I have some very special guests in the studio this morning. I have Kiana, Abexley, Ronick, and Jess. How is everyone doing on this Friday morning?
1: Good!
0: Listen to those loud voices. How long have you been awake? You must have got up like wee hours of the morning or something to be this awake. Abexley, how many cups of coffee have you had this morning?
2: Zero.
0: No cups of coffee. I don't know how you do it. And what about you, Ronick?
3: Zero.
0: Zero cups of coffee for you, too? Oh, my gosh. I don't know. What about the moms here? How many cups of coffee?
4: Five.
5: Whoa. Oh, at least.
0: Yeah. I'm one of those caffeine people as well. What do you guys drink in the morning if you don't drink coffee? Do you have, like, milk or water or juice or?
3: Water.
0: Water?
2: Water.
0: Water is really good. How many cups of water should we be drinking each day? Do you know? I think it 12. Depends on the size of the person and whatnot, but 13. On average. 12, 13, or you could maybe just go with 8 cups of water in a day. Either way, I'm glad that you're here this morning. Let's get to know you just a little bit more. So we'll start with the mums here. Kiana.
5: Yes, sir.
0: Good morning.
5: Good morning, Joe.
0: How long have you been in the Mount Forest area?
5: I've been in Mount Forest since September of last year.
0: September of last year, yeah. So we're looking at like several months.
5: Yeah, not long enough.
0: And those several months, how have those several months been? Other than mostly winter.
5: Coming from the GTA, yeah, the winter was a rude awakening, so.
0: Yeah, I totally get it. I lived down in Toronto for a number of years, and I couldn't wait to move back home except for the snow part because there's generally less snow in the city. But still, you can't beat living in a rural area. Nice small towns. People get to know each other.
5: Yeah, everybody's so friendly. I love fishing. This community's just great.
0: Yeah, I see that you just love fishing. I see a Bass Pro Shop hat on Ronick there. Jess, how long you been in the area?
4: Hi, Joe. I've been here for a little bit over 5 years now.
0: A little bit over 5 years. And what do you think of the Mount Forest area?
4: Oh, I love it. Way better than Kitchener.
0: You were in Kitchener before, so both of you came from the larger city areas and came to the small rural area. There's lots of great people around here. People are so helpful. They're so giving. And we're going to talk about that giving part in a short little bit because you have something on the go. Actually, it's the kids, Abexley and Ronick. You're the real stars of the show today. Let's talk to Abexley first. Abexley, how old are you?
2: 5 years
0: old. And you're a businesswoman now. Yeah, that's awesome. And Ronick, what about you? What grade are you in?
3: I'm grade 5.
0: Grade 5? Well, I asked her what age she was, and then I asked you what grade you're in. How old are you to be in grade 5?
3: 11 years old.
0: And Abexley, what grade are you in?
2: SK grade 1.
0: I really mix things up in the morning. I'm still waking up here myself trying to get my thoughts gathered.
5: I think you need some coffee, Joe.
0: I need more coffee. I definitely need more coffee. Well, we're going to be talking about this new business that just started. It blew up the social media platform this past week. I reached out to invite you over to the morning show to join in on the morning show. And here you are. So we're going to be talking about this business, the Lemonade Stand. And it has a name. What's the name of the Lemonade Stand?
3: Little Lemon Dream.
0: The Little Lemon Dream. So there's a dream behind this. There's dreams. We're going to talk about those dreams. We're going to talk about how this whole thing came together, okay? We're going to do that in a short little bit. Right now, we're just going to try to gather our thoughts, and I'm going to go grab more coffee. Here's Serena Ryder, Sean Hook, Used to You.

0: That was REM, Losing My Religion. So I have some guests in the studio this morning. I have Kiana, Bexley, Ronick, and Jess. And we're talking about Lemonade this morning, the newest lemonade stand in town. What'd you call it again, Ronick?
1: The Little Lemon Dream.
0: The Little Lemon Dream. So I want to know how this all came about. Kiana, we talked a little bit earlier, and you were telling me about some of the ideas that Kiana had. So, Kiana, what was one of your first ideas to try to become a businesswoman? Do you remember? It was a cup of something else. It wasn't lemonade. Do you remember what it was that you started out with?
2: Hot chocolate.
0: Hot chocolate. And that was throughout the wintertime, so that made sense. But where would you set up a stand in the middle of winter to sell hot chocolate? So that idea became kind of a little bit of a flunk. Although you could still run with it maybe eventually one day, right? You just got to figure it out. And then was there another idea that came along after that?
3: What did you do?
0: What other things did you try? I think I heard something about stickers.
2: Stickers in a box.
0: So selling stickers out of the box. And you're just doing this right in the area that you live.
2: Yep.
0: And was that successful? Did lots of people come and buy some stickers?
2: Yes.
0: Really? You had lots of sticker buyers. What kind of stickers were they?
2: Flower, hearts.
0: Flowers and hearts.
2: And stars.
0: And stars. Mm-hmm. Well, that would be a really great sticker collection to have. But now you switched over to everything to something different, and you have a lemonade stand. So let's talk about this lemonade stand. Kiana, you were the one that built this lemonade stand.
3: Sure am.
0: And where did you get the idea of the design of it?
3: I had seen some online. I was just looking at like hot chocolate stands initially. And then when we had decided on a lemonade stand, I kind of combined everything, used my own artistic, you know, flair.
0: Yeah, it's flary. It sticks out. It's a really nice lemonade stand.
3: Thank you.
0: And Jess, did you have any hand in making any of this or...?
4: I just paid for it all.
3: Moral support.
0: So, the moral support and the financial part.
3: Oh.
0: Talking about financials, that's where Ronick comes into this whole situation with the lemonade stand. You're the accountant. Is that right?
2: Yeah.
0: So you take care of the money. You let them know where they're at and how much has come in and how much has gone out and how much more they need to make to get some more supplies.
1: Yeah, I have to do all the math.
0: Well, you're in grade 5, right? That's what grade you said you were in?
1: Yeah.
0: So that's a good thing for a grade 5 to do. You probably know more math than the rest of us here in the studio. So now this lemonade stand, it is officially open for the season?
3: Officially
0: sure
3: open.
0: Is. Officially open. Kiana, how did the first day of your official open day go? Oh, right. It wasn't Mom that sold it first. It was a Bexley.
2: Great.
0: It went really great?
3: Yeah, what day did you open on?
2: Ronick's birthday.
0: On Ronick's birthday? That's pretty cool. It was your birthday that day? That was a beautiful day, too. Mm-hmm. That was beautiful weather.
1: It was this Monday.
0: This past Monday. And that's when you just turned to the age that you're at right now?
1: Yeah.
0: Which I can't remember because I'm still half asleep here this morning. How old did you turn again?
1: 11.
0: 11 years old. Well, happy birthday. Happy birthday to you. It was just my birthday yesterday, actually. I wish I was turning 11 all over again.
4: Happy belated, Joe.
0: Well, thank you so much. All right, we're going to talk more about this because there's dreams involved as well. So I'd like to talk about that dream. So let's talk about that when we come back. Does that sound like a plan to you guys?
2: Yes.
0: And I'd like to try that lemonade. So can we try the lemonade right now, too?
2: Yes.
0: All right, we're going to go have some lemonade as you get back to more great music. Here's Michael Bublé. Everything right here on your favorite local radio, 88.7 The River.

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0: That was Lady Gaga, Stupid Love. Have some special guests in the studio this morning. Actually, there's quite a few of you here. There's Kiana, Bexley, Ronick, and Jess. And this is all part of the Lemon Dream stand. Did I say that right this time, Ronick?
1: Yes.
0: The Lemon Dream. Lemonade stand. So this is a great idea. I think it's great that these are becoming business people at such a young age. I'm really all for young entrepreneurs because if we want to buy something, sometimes the best way is just to make the money ourselves and buy it instead of having to bug parents and try to get the money out of them. And they say, sure, I can help you out do that, but you're going to have to do this work for me. You might as well just work for yourself at that point, right? am I right on this?
2: Yeah.
3: Yes.
0: Yeah. So you got this lemonade stand up and going, and it's located across from 139 on Ronnie's Way. That's where it's operating right now. Monday to Thursday from about

0: 345 to 6, weather dependent. So as long as it's not storming outside, rain, snow, whatever the case. Hopefully we're done with that snow. Gosh, golly gee.
1: Knock on wood.
0: A little knock on my head there. So you got the lemonade stand going now. And you have some dreams. Let's talk about the dream. So let's talk to a Bexley with the dream. What's the dream? What are you saving all this money up to buy?
2: A bike.
0: A bike? What kind of bike? Like a motorcycle?
2: No. I wanted to have lights and light blue on it and dark blue with hearts and flowers and stars.
0: Have you already eyed up a bike? Have you found the bike already that you want?
2: No.
0: Not yet? So you're still in the search for the bike?
2: Yes.
0: And then your brother, Ronick, what's your dream out of all this?
3: I don't have a dream. I'm saving up all my money to buy my mom a car.
0: That is so sweet. That's so sweet. I think that's really great of you. That you don't even want to spend it on yourself. You just want to spend it on others. I think that's amazing. But I also understand Bexley wanting that bike because bikes are pretty cool, I got to say.
2: It's an electric one.
0: You want an electric bike?
2: Mm-hmm.
0: You're going to be zooming. Yeah, that'd be kind of cool, wouldn't it? Do you have a bike helmet?
2: Yes.
0: What color is your bike helmet?
2: There's light pink on it, and there's butterflies.
0: Cool, right on. And Ronick, do you do a lot of biking around town?
3: Electric scootering.
0: You got the electric scooter? Another zoom zoom. And do you wear a helmet when you're doing your scootering?
3: Yes.
0: And what color is your helmet?
3: Gray.
0: Well, that's good to have a helmet on. We got to protect our heads because one fall, and that could be just a whole road of disaster right there. So we have somebody that wants to buy a bike, another one that wants to buy their parent a car. I think these are great ideas. So how much lemonade do you think you're going to have to sell to get these?
3: A lot?
0: How many cups do you think, Bexley?
2: 65.
0: 65 cups? At least 65 cups for that bicycle. Ronick, you might be looking at a few more cups in order to help out with the car, though.
3: Probably like 5,000.
0: At least 5,000. How much is a cup of lemonade, by the way? Has that inflated with all the other prices?
3: $2.
0: $2? Now, I just tried the lemonade not too long ago, folks. It is great lemonade. It is terrific lemonade. Some of the best lemonade I think I've ever drank. How did all that start with the lemonade making? Who came up with the master recipe here? That was Jess. They can't see you putting up your hand, Jess. You're actually going to have to talk into the microphone. How many times did it take trial runs to make the lemonade?
4: So we focused on 2 good weeks of hand squishing all those lemons and everything else. And then I think it took another week to really say, okay, this is what it's going to be. Had some neighbors try it and some family members come by and try it. And I think we finally figured it out.
0: Can you only buy it by the cup, or like could I buy a jug of it? Like if I wanted to use it on a Friday night or maybe on a Saturday or something like that on a nice day, could I just come buy a whole jug of lemonade off you, or do I have to buy it by the cup?
3: We don't have the plan of the jug, but we might make that a thing.
0: That's a good idea. I think you should maybe offer a jug if people want to buy a whole jug of it, because I know I've gone to lemonade stands in the past, and when it's hot outside, you just drink the first glass, you just chug it right back, and then you're already away from the lemonade stand, but you still want more, so maybe a jug's not a bad idea. Maybe another business avenue to go down later on.
4: So we did decide to add a sweet and salty combo to their lemonade stand. We have a movie theater popcorn machine.
0: Oh, cool.
4: And we have been making popcorn. So there's
0: a little snack to go with it.
4: Yeah, $4 for a combo.
0: That's a really great price right now for all these type of things, because everything is just so expensive these days. But I think that's a really good price that you guys got set. Couple bucks for a glass of lemonade, couple bucks for the combo deal to get some popcorn in with that as well. You know, you can't get much cheaper than that when you're just going around town. Going to the store, you're looking at like $4 just for like a bottle of water or a thing of pop or something. But this is much better. This is a little bit more healthier. Well, I guess there's the sugar in it still, but you don't have to have sugar in it. Have you tried the lemonade without sugar?
3: No.
0: Would you try that? You're going to have to try it one time.
3: It's probably really sour.
0: I think it would be really sour.
2: It's probably good.
0: You think it's really good?
2: Yeah, like sour.
0: Well, and you could be right. I know my son, he actually likes lemons. He'll suck on a lemon, like just take the lemon and cut it and suck on it. So some people, they like that sour things. Would you ever lick a lemon?
3: I do it.
0: You do it?
2: I drink the juice.
0: You drink the juice? What about the moms? Is that a thing for you? Is direct lemon?
1: Oh, yeah. Especially followed by a tequila shot.
0: Yeah, there we go. Now we're talking.
1: Just kidding.
0: I wasn't. Oh, okay. Okay, we're going to take another little break here. When we come back, I think we should play some type of a game.
2: Yes.
0: And you guys were saying earlier that you wanted to win not the bad prizes, like some of the prizes I give out to other people. You wanted to win one of the good prizes, some of the good prizes that I hand out to people. So you picked a good prize. We're going to play a game, and we're going to see if you can take home some prizes. Does that sound fun?
2: Yes.
0: All right, I'm going to go get that game ready. Well, you get back to more great music. Here's George Ezra with Shotgun.

0: Thank you very much.
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3: For your Friday, you should be looking at cloudy skies with a 30% chance of showers and a high of 11. Tonight, cloudy with a low of plus 2. Tomorrow, expect a mix of sun and cloud with a 40% chance of showers and a high of 16.
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0: That was Lights. We were here, and here we are in the studio with special guests Kiana, Abexley, Ronick, and Jess. So we're going to have some fun right now. Do you guys want to have some fun?
1: Yes.
0: All right, we're going to play a morning game. Easy game to play. I have four questions here in front of me, and if you get all four questions, you're going to win a prize. And you wanted one of the good prizes, right?
1: Yes.
0: Yeah. Yeah. So I think we'll get the kids involved in this game here. Abexley, if you can't answer the question, you can just ask your brother. How's that?
2: Good.
0: All right. The first question, name two red fruits.
2: Apple and...
0: An apple's a red fruit.
2: And cherries.
0: Cherries? Cherries are red. Ronick, do you got any other red...
3: Strawberries and raspberries.
0: That's definitely red. So you get the bell, and I'm going to dig out of this bag here. Here's some strawberries and raspberries. You can take those home for you.
1: Yay!
0: Yeah, that's awesome, right? All right, Abexley, the next question. Name a yellow fruit that you could also use as a play telephone. A yellow fruit. What do you think?
2: Yellow banana phone.
0: A yellow banana phone, yes. Banana was the correct answer. So into the bag we go, and we pull some bananas. There you go. We got bananas now. So you got some strawberries, raspberries, bananas. All right, on to the third one. Name one of the main ingredients in lemonade. What is one of the main ingredients in lemonade?
2: Lemons,
0: you got it. So, of course, I'm going to dig into this bag over here and pull out some lemons. There you go. So
1: Yay.
0: Now you got all kinds of things going on here. All right, last question. If you get this question right, you're going to win a grand prize. I have a grand prize in the bag also. So the last question, if lemonade is sour, what would you maybe add to it to sweeten it up?
2: Sugar.
0: Ronick, is there anything else you can add to lemonade to take the sourness out of it?
3: Maybe. I don't know.
0: I don't know either. Ice, would that work? Would that take some of the sourness out of it?
2: Honey.
0: There we go. You know what? I'm going to give that another bell ring anyway. Okay, so at first I got to dig out the bag of sugar. And there's the bag of sugar. Now it's time for the grand prize. So let me get the grand prize out here. All right, the grand prize is some candy. Oh, you guys don't even like candy, do you?
1: Yeah, we do.
0: Oh, you do like candy? What kind of candy do we got here? There's one for you to look at, and Jess will pass it over. What kind of candy do you guys walking away with this morning?
3: Shaq gummies.
0: Have you ever had them before?
2: Swedish Bales.
3: Yeah, but different versions.
0: Different versions. And what do you have?
2: Swedish berries.
0: All right, aside from the candy, going back to all the fruit that you want here and the bag of sugar and whatnot, did you know you can make lemonade out of all these things, including the bananas?
3: Yeah.
0: I didn't know about the banana part. I thought that was like more of a smoothie thing, but apparently you can find a recipe online and you can make banana lemonade. So give it a try. Let me know how it turns out. Or come back to the morning show. Bring me a cup of this banana lemonade. I'd love to give it a try. The strawberries, I know you can make lemonade out of strawberries. Simple to do. You chop up some strawberries, squeeze in some lemon, add a couple of cups of water, a little bit of sugar, blend it all up, add some ice, and you got some strawberry lemonade. And I'm thinking the raspberries are somewhat along the line, same line. The candy, I guess, can you make candy lemonade?
3: No, probably not.
0: I don't think so. They probably have candy that tastes like lemonade, though. I don't know. What I do know, though, is you're walking away with some great prizes. Hopefully, the lemons here, because it's a whole bag of lemons that you're getting here. You'll be able to use those for your lemonade stand. Make more lemonade.
1: Yay,
0: says the accountant and the young entrepreneur over there, Abexley. Are you excited to take home lemons?
2: Yes.
0: You're the only person, I think, that would be excited to take home lemons.
2: Yeah, because I love lemons.
0: You love lemons? Well, you got a whole bag of them now, so you got lots of lemons to love.
2: Thank you.
0: You're very welcome. When we come back, we're going to have a little overview of this whole lemonade thing, the lemon dream. Did I get it right?
3: The little lemon dream.
0: I'm going to get it right yet. Probably after you leave the morning show here, I'll find out. Oh, yeah, the little lemon dream. All right, we're going to take a short little break here. Stick around. Here's Miley Cyrus, Fleetwood Mac, with Secrets, 88.7 The River.

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4: This is the Township of Wellington North Council meeting highlight reel for this week.
5: On Monday, Wellington North Council approved a new memorial bench and tree policy. The policy creates a clear and consistent process for residents and community groups who wish to honor loved ones by donating benches or trees on municipal property. Under the new policy, all memorial requests must be submitted in writing, approved by staff, and installed by the township to ensure appropriate locations, long-term sustainability, and consistent standards. The township will also assume ongoing maintenance. Council approved a plan to address ongoing traffic and parking concerns on John Street in Mount Forest, linked to drive-through traffic near Tim Hortons. The approved plan includes a no-parking, no-stopping enforcement program, starting with 2 weeks of public education, followed by 2 weeks of enforcement and a compliance review. John Street was rebuilt in 2025, but illegal stopping has continued since reopening. The initiative is expected to cost about $5,000 and will use paid-duty officers and a contracted enforcement service. Council received Tri-Fire Services 2025 annual report, highlighting a busy year locally. Firefighters responded to 330 calls in Wellington North alone, including medical emergencies, motor vehicle collisions, and fire-related incidents. The report points to continued investments benefiting Wellington North, including new incident command equipment, ongoing firefighter training, and expanded fire prevention and public education efforts. Did you know Big Island in Luther Marsh once had a very different nickname? For a brief moment, it was called Piggy Island. 13 pigs, rowboats, confused birdwatchers, a runaway sow, and even a lion that was not a lion at all. It's a true story full of mischief and marshland mayhem, no animals harmed. Curious to learn more? Watch part one of this cultural moment on the Township of Wellington North's YouTube and social media channels. For more information or to watch the council meeting, check out the township's YouTube channel or click on the link the township has shared on social media, which can also be found on the river's website.
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1: 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I'm out.

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2: For your Friday, you should be looking at cloudy skies with a 30% chance of showers and a high of 11. Tonight, cloudy with a low of plus 2. Tomorrow, expect a mix of sun and cloud with a 40% chance of showers and a high of 16.
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3: 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I'm Chris, joined today by Amy Timberlake. Amy is the in-school mentor coordinator and fundraiser with the Big Brothers Big Sisters organization. How are you, Amy?
4: I'm great, thank you. How are you?
3: Not bad at all, thanks. Thank you for joining us today. We want to talk all about the Big Brothers Big Sisters Golf for Kids Sake coming up in June at the Mount Forest Golf Club. Tell us all about it.
4: For sure. This is our 9th annual Golf for Kids Sake campaign at our agency, the Big Brothers Big Sisters of North Wellington. Our catchment covers all of North Wellington, Minto Mapleton Township, Alma. 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So the Golf for Kids Sake takes place on June 27th, which is a Saturday morning, at the Mount Forest Golf Club here just north of Mount Forest on Highway 6. Tee off is at 10 a.m., and it is $85 for registration. That covers your game, lunch, prizes, and your donation to the fundraiser.
3: You mentioned this is the 9th year now for this.
4: Yes.
3: Previously, it was the Bowl for Kids Sake, which is still an ongoing...
4: Still ongoing. We just wrapped up Bowl for Kids Sake in mid-March, which was an incredible fundraiser. We were able to raise $65,000.
3: That's amazing.
4: Which was incredible. The community support is absolutely appreciated and huge. We just need to keep going.
3: Where do the funds that you raise go towards?
4: Yeah, absolutely. So 100% of the funds that we raise go to fueling the programs that we run. So we run several different types of programs. There's the community one-to-one match, which is what most people think of when they hear Big Brothers, Big Sisters. And that's an adult match with a young person in the community for a minimum of a year, but usually up until the child turns 18. The in-school program, which is what I am the coordinator for, matches usually a retired person, that's who has availability during the school day, with a child at the school during the school year. So if school breaks are on, there's no match meetings, and they're matched for the one school year, and it closes at the end of the year. And you have the opportunity to rematch in the fall or move to another child if the child's needs have changed. It's a really, really fun program. I've got four mentors here in the community right now, but I'm always looking for more.
3: If someone would like to get more information because they would like to be a mentor, yeah, or they would like to join the one-to-one program, how do they do that?
4: So there's a couple of ways you can do it. We have a Facebook page, which is Big Brothers Big Sisters of North Wellington. Our website is northwellington.bigbrothersbigsisters.ca, or you can reach out to us through email, either myself, amy.timberlake@bigbrothersbigsisters.ca, or my executive director is Marianne Christie. And so it's marianne.christie@bigbrothersbigsisters.ca.
3: Who do you find joins the program on the adult side? Who do you find typically is coming in?
4: Yeah, so we have such incredible mentors and volunteers that work with us now. It's a wide range of folks from, we have new college graduates. I've actually got a high school graduate who's volunteering with one of the other programs I didn't talk about, which is our evening programs. We have Go Girls, which is a program for a group of girls, or Game On, which is a program for a group of boys. I don't have anybody to run Game On, so if there's a young man out there in the community who would like to get involved, I'm looking for you. Please reach out. But we have a huge variety of people. You just have to be community minded and have generosity and kindness in your heart.
3: And tell us about the kind of kids that are involved in the program that are looking for mentors or Big Brothers, Big Sisters.
4: We do have some kids on our wait list. They're a wonderful group of little people. They're usually just folks who need a little bit of extra support, a little bit of more one-on-one time, usually either come from big families or families that are split, and just sort of little ones who would really benefit from having another person in their life who shows them that they care.
3: So Golf for Kids Sake, Big Brothers, Big Sisters, Golf for Kids Sake, June 27th at the Mount Forest Golf Club. Silent auction is going to be there as well.
4: Yes.
3: It's the golfing.
4: Silent auction. There are prizes for ladies furthest drive, men's furthest drive, closest to the pin, things like that. Silent auction, lunch is included, and I believe there is also like a share the wealth kind of 50-50 thing where we pool money and then one lucky person gets to take half of it home.
3: If someone would like to get more information about the Day of Golfing or mm-hmm. if they would like to sign up and join, how do they do that?
4: Best way to reach out is either through the Facebook page, which is, again, Big Brothers Big Sisters of North Wellington, or directly through our website, northwellington.bigbrothersbigsisters.ca.
3: Perfect. Amy, thank you so much for joining us today and talking all about it. It's the Big Brothers Big Sisters Golf for Kids Sake, June 27th at the Mount Forest Golf Club. 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

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It's about 10 after 9 on this Friday, May 8th. At this point, your brain is on airplane mode, and your weekend, well, it's probably posting selfies without you. That's fine, because I got lots more great music to carry what's left of your productivity across the finish line. Stick around. 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

0: That was Justin Bieber with UConn. Well, folks, here we are. Hour number four, the final hour of the morning show. And I got all kinds of great music to carry us through this final hour. Ruth B., Pink, Virginia to Vegas, Gin Blossoms in a little bit, Boston, the Jonas Brothers, Daniel Powder, James Blunt. 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
3: Hi, I'm Harold Luttermuller from Kirkton, Ontario. 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

0: 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Some of the items that they are in need of: hamburger helper, spaghetti sauce, tin pork and beans, applesauce, drinking boxes, bars of soap, and toilet paper. 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
3: For your Friday, you should be looking at cloudy skies with a 30% chance of showers and a high of 11. Tonight, cloudy with a low of plus 2. Tomorrow, expect a mix of sun and cloud with a 40% chance of showers and a high of 16.
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That was Boston, Amanda. Happy Friday. We made it to the end of the work week, the start of the weekend. 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Yes, The Mudmen are coming to town tomorrow night to the Mount Forest Legion. Tickets are only $30. And you can get your tickets at the door. 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Get your dancing shoes on. It's going to be a lot of fun. And thank you very much to the special guests that came in this morning, young entrepreneurs of Bexley and Roenick, and mums Kiana and Jess. They were chatting about the Little Lemon Dream. That's a lemonade stand that just opened up here in Mount Forest. It'll be running throughout the summer and all kinds of different locations. But you can catch them most times Monday to Thursday, 3:45 to 6, across from 139 Ronnie's Way. But they'll have some pop-up locations as well throughout the summer, so keep your eye on the socials. Let's get back to some more great music right here on your favorite local radio, 88.7 The River.

Well, folks, that's going to wrap up the morning show on this Friday morning as we are coming up to that time, 10 o'clock, the end of my time in the studio. Thank you so much for tuning in, sipping some coffee, having a few laughs, of course, listening to lots of great music. And thanks again to the special guest that came in this morning talking about the Little Lemon Dream. That's that lemonade stand that just opened up here in Mount Forest. You can catch across from 139 Ronnie's Way, Monday to Thursday, 3:45 to about 6 o'clock, weather permitting. Go support these young entrepreneurs. It's a really great stand, and the lemonade tastes fantastic. But it is time for me to get on going. But you don't have to go anywhere. Stick around all River Day long. From 10 to noon, you got the mid-morning show. Noon to 1, Mel's Diner. 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River Random Top 40 from 6 to 7. The 70s at 7 with Graham, and the 80s at 8 and 90s at 9 with McKenna McGovern. But right now, I'm Java Joe, and I'm out of here. Have a wonderful Friday and a terrific weekend.

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1: For your Friday, you should be looking at cloudy skies with a 30% chance of showers and a high of 11. Tonight, cloudy with a low of plus 2. Tomorrow, expect a mix of sun and cloud with a 40% chance of showers and a high of 16.
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2: For your Friday, you should be looking at cloudy skies with a 30% chance of showers and a high of 11. Tonight, cloudy with a low of plus 2. Tomorrow, expect a mix of sun and cloud with a 40% chance of showers and a high of 16.
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0: 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Please pull over when it is safe to do so.
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1: Mainly sunny skies for your Friday afternoon, along with 20-kilometer winds gusting from the northwest. The temperature at a high of 16 degrees. Clear skies this evening with increasing cloudiness overnight, as well as fog patches developing. The temperature drops to a low of plus 3.
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2: Mount Forest Domino's Pizza, always hot and fresh with quick delivery. 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I'm Chris, joined today by Derek Moore, immediate past president with the provincial chapter of the Royal Canadian Legion. How are you, Derek?
3: Very well, thank you.
2: And we're also joined by Mike Wilson. Mike's the community development coordinator here in the township of Wellington North. How are you, Mike?
4: I'm good. How are you, Chris?
2: Not bad at all. We invited you gentlemen in today. Derek, you were the recipient recently of the 2026 Senior of the Year here in the township of Wellington North. Congratulations, sir.
3: Thank you very much. Thank you very much.
2: Was this a surprise for you?
3: Very much so. Very much so. I had no idea at all. I came along as a guest with the Mount Forest Heritage Society. I'm a founding member of that particular group, and they invited me along, and for once I was able to attend. So yes, I came along and I sat with them, and I was just listening to the head table and the podium speaker, and then they got into this award for the seniors, and after the second line I became a little suspicious. And no, it was quite a surprise and quite the honor. I'm really thrilled. Really am.
2: Congratulations again, sir.
3: Thank you.
2: This award was handed out at the recent Townships event, the annual Volunteers and Newcomers Welcome event, right?
4: That's correct, yep.
2: Tell us a little bit about this award.
4: So each year, council selects one senior resident as their Senior of the Year, just looking at all the things that they contribute to the community. And when they were throwing names around, Derek's name came up, and it was a pretty quick decision on who they should give it to, just based on all the things he's done for the community, not only here, but with his work provincially with the Canadian Legion. So it's, yeah, like you said, it was quite a surprise for Derek. I know none of us knew if he knew. So we were watching over while Mayor Lennox was talking, and about the second sentence, all of a sudden he starts looking across the table, starting to blame Kate Rowley for nominating him. And Kate had nothing to do with it this time, which she made very clear to him as well. But it was it was great, and I think everybody was quite pleased with the selection this year.
2: It's always so much more fun when you know it worked and
4: yes.
2: You pull off the surprise, right?
4: Yeah, that was probably the highlight of it, was not only seeing that he didn't know, but how honored he was by it. You could see, even you just talking to him here today, you can tell he's quite honored by it and humbled by it. So
2: Derek, you are a humble fellow, but we're going to put you on the spot a bit here. Have you tell us some of the things that you do around here in Wellington North? I know that you wear different hats with the local branch of the Royal Canadian Legion, as well as what you do on a provincial level. What are some of the other things that you do in Wellington North?
3: Oh, gosh. Well, my position as a provincial president, you help to maintain the branches, and particularly the ones in our area. It's a long road to get to the provincial level.
2: Sure.
3: You go through branch president, zone level, and dominion level, and a district level, sorry, and then dominion level, provincial level. It's a lot of work, and you're dealing with the public and different personalities. It's not an easy job by any means, but you know what? I've enjoyed it, and I've met, I'm going to say, hundreds and hundreds of people over the last 25 years, especially, like not only in this area but across the province and even across the Canada. And it's been a huge great experience, and I've enjoyed every minute of it. And I'm still not finished yet, so hopefully.
2: You mentioned the Heritage Foundation as well.
3: Yes, I did. Many years ago, when the municipality used to be in the building downtown, and that's when they built the new place out in Kenilworth. And, it was, what do we do with the old building? And just a group of us happened to get together. And I think it maybe was Kate Rowley that put the word out there, and Campbell, a couple of others. And I thought, well, I love history. I'm a history buff, and I thought, well, this is a great way to get involved again with the community and be a part of the community. And, you probably wouldn't know Jim McLuhan, maybe, but I always remember when we first got into that building, it was Jim and I took the task on of painting their entire room. Might not have been a good job, but I mean, it needed a fresh coat of paint before we could move in. So it was Jim and I. We went in there and we painted the entire room, and obviously the rest is history, as they say. I've enjoyed being a part of it, but I'll be honest, with my responsibilities with the Legion, unfortunately, I've had to more or less put the Heritage Society to one side, but I try to get involved as much as I can. And this last Wednesday was a perfect example. I took advantage of the opportunity to get with a little group again and sit with them, but I wasn't expecting this. So.
2: We always hear from people that do a lot of volunteer stuff throughout the region, and everybody does it for their own reasons for why they want to get into volunteerism and why they like helping out so much. And it's usually pretty 99% of the time, it's for the reasons of wanting to give back and wanting to help out and wanting to contribute. And then things like this come along and happen, and it's just a nice sidebar and a nice way of being appreciated. And feel, it might sound like a trite question, but what does it mean to you to get an award like this?
3: Well, you know what? I mean, let's be honest. I'm not Canadian. So my dad's Canadian. Now, he was born in Listowel, and he was raised in Toronto, and he was stationed over in England during the war as a Canadian veteran. So his family were in Mount Forest and live in Mount Forest. And it was just one of those things. I came over a holiday in 73 with my brother, and I just enjoyed it. I was 19 years old, though, and I was young and adventurous. And I thought, you know what, I'm gonna move over to Canada and see, you know. I just enjoyed the experience, that 3 weeks in Mount Forest. We were just meeting all these different people.
2: Sure.
3: And I really enjoyed, and as I say again, the rest is history. I came over in 74, and now has been an immigrant. I think this award really solidified my position, I felt, in this town. I'm actually a Mount Forest resident, you know, and I really do feel like I'm a Mount Forest person.
2: Well, I think everybody in Mount Forest has definitely felt that way for a long time now, Derek. Congratulations to you once again for winning this award. Thank you so much for joining us today and talking about it.
3: No problem. My pleasure.
2: Thank you, Mike, as well for joining us today.
5: You're welcome. Anytime.
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0: 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Welcome to Mel's Diner.
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You're listening to Cameron on 88.7 The River. It is May the 8th. It's a sunshiny day out there. I'm not complaining whatsoever. And it's Friday. Everybody do your little Friday happy dance because we finally made it. We have an awesome lineup for you today. I can't wait to spend my hour with you and my lunch. So sit back, relax, enjoy, and thanks for listening to local radio at its best.

0: just heard Wham! Careless Whisper. That song was actually written on a bus when George Michael was just 17 years old. And it was inspired by his teenage girlfriend discovering his infidelity. So Careless Whisper, the whole idea around it, was about the first girl finding out about the second girl, which she never did, but I'm sure she knows now. And the iconic saxophone riff was played a semitone lower than intended due to a missing key on the saxophone. Who knew? Now you do.
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2: Mainly sunny skies for your Friday afternoon, along with 20-kilometer winds gusting from the northwest. The temperature at a high of 16 degrees. Clear skies this evening with increasing cloudiness overnight, as well as fog patches developing. The temperature drops to a low of plus 3.
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0: today is no socks day. I have a friend of mine who will not wear socks any time of the day, any time of the year. I'm not that girl. It is also have a Coke day. I will not switch over to the other side, but I'm sure if you enjoy your Coca-Cola, you will have at least one today. I will celebrate World Pepsi Day today. It is also Child Care Provider Day. So if you have a babysitter or know of a babysitter or all the things that a child care provider does, make sure you thank them today. Little kids are little petri dishes, but they're cute and adorable, and I'm sure your provider does an amazing job. Coming up after this break, we got the Beatles.
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1: All right, I got one more national day today. It is World Donkey Day. Did you know that there is a donkey sanctuary like just outside of town? Not too far away, maybe an hour or two. But if you want to hit it up, check it out. They're online. And did you also know that donkeys are the loneliest animal there is? They get anxiety, experience intense stress. They feel isolated. Without a companion, they can become withdrawn, behavioral issues. Ideally with another donkey, but I mean, any little animal will help. And that's it for Mel's Diner today. So I thank you so much for hanging out with me. We had a blast. We had a great week. I hope you have an amazing weekend. And we will see you all again on Monday. Have a great and wonderful day.

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2: Mainly sunny skies for your Friday afternoon, along with 20-kilometer winds gusting from the northwest. The temperature at a high of 16 degrees. Clear skies this evening with increasing cloudiness overnight, as well as fog patches developing. The temperature drops to a low of plus 3.
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2: Mainly sunny skies for your Friday afternoon, along with 20-kilometer winds gusting from the northwest. The temperature at a high of 16 degrees. Clear skies this evening with increasing cloudiness overnight, as well as fog patches developing. The temperature drops to a low of +3.
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4: In 1860, it was easy to read all the newspapers published in Wellington County. However, none were published in the North. As with most things at that time, the North was dependent on the outside for its news, but this did not remain the case for long. Tom Greenham, publisher of the British Constitution in Fergus, started his second paper in Mount Forest and named it The Express, probably late in 1860 or early 1861. This venture did not last long, undoubtedly a victim of poor advertising revenues. Its place was soon occupied by the Mount Forest Examiner, which appeared in April 1862. The publisher was Tom Graff, a one-time teacher who had fallen victim to the grass-is-greener syndrome and entered journalism. Another paper hit the Mount Forest streets in April 1867. This was The Confederate, published by the father and son team of Henry and Harry Stovall. A modest paper, only 2 pages. It at first appeared only biweekly. By the second year, though, The Confederate had established itself as a solid paper, a standard 4-page weekly with ample advertising. In the meantime, Graff sold the Examiner. New owners carried on through the 1870s, but in 1880, the Stovalls bought it. The Confederate had by this time become the dominant paper in Mount Forest and indeed in North Wellington. The Stovalls enjoyed a monopoly only briefly. Later in 1880, E.G. Hart started a new paper, the Mount Forest Advocate. 4 years later, the Stovalls sold the Confederate to Henry Benner. Apparently, they had some difference with the new owner. With weeks of the sale, they started a new paper, the Mount Forest Index. Then in 1885, Jim Lambert established yet another paper, the Representative. For the next year, Mount Forest enjoyed the luxury of 4 papers, but there was not enough advertising for any of them to prosper. The Stovalls bailed out first, closing down the

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0: 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He might even have pants on.
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1: I'm Eric.
2: I'm Raph.
0: That's right, Raph Carino in the studio with us, the three-man team for the Friday afternoon.
2: It is Friday.
1: Happy Friday.
0: How was your May the 4th back on Monday?
2: May the 4th was with me.
0: How was your Cinco de Mayo on Tuesday?
2: There was a lot of mayo in the sink.
0: How was your boring days, Wednesday, Thursday, and today?
2: Surprisingly not that boring.
1: Well, what a week it's been.
0: At least we've got some beautiful sunshine today. It's not as cold as it was yesterday. We've got a bunch of great music coming up for the next 4 hours, fun and games as well. We've got Charlie Puth this hour, Tate McRae coming up, Lady Gaga with Bruno Mars later on, lots of others as well. We'll celebrate a huge celebrity birthday at the end of the hour. We'll play This Day in History, True or False right now, Ed Sheeran and his Castle on the Hill on 88.7 The River.
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0: The Bare Naked Ladies' New Disaster on 88.7 The River. I'm Chris.
1: I'm Eric.
2: And I'm Raph.
0: And it is The River Ride Home. It's around 2:15. It's Friday afternoon. Yay, the end of the worky week.
1: Indeed. Well, it came and went once again.
0: More great music coming up. A big celebrity birthday to wrap up this first hour. Right now, I got some honorable mentions.
1: Excellent. Let's find out who else is having a big old birthday today. And we'll have a real big one at the end of the hour. Chris, who's on the honorable mentions list?
0: For May the 8th, got a couple of born on this days to start. Harry S. Truman, born on this day in 1884, passed away in 1972, the 33rd president of the United States.
1: Awesome.
0: Don Rickles was also born on this day in 1926, passed away in 2017. Legendary insult comedian, also the voice of Mr. Potato Head in the first three Toy Story movies.
1: Very true.
0: Birthdays today, Io Sky is 36, a Japanese wrestler currently in the WWE.
1: That's right.
0: Matt Burns is 42, played Jimmy Kaczynski in Bones. He was also in Criminal Minds and Castle.
1: Cool.
0: Stephen Amell, 45 today. Toronto-born actor. He was in Heartland, Canadian iconic television show. Also, yes. Arrow in Arrow.
1: Exactly.
0: Matthew Davis is 48, was in The Vampire Diaries, Legally Blonde, and also in Legacies, the spinoff from The Vampire Diaries.
1: Ooh.
0: Enrique Iglesias is 51 years old today. Grammy Award-winning Latin pop star. Sold more than 180 million records in English and Spanish. The son of Julio Iglesias. Eric, if you could sing Hero tonight at karaoke, I think that would be fitting.
1: I feel like it's worthy of it tonight on his birthday.
0: Luis Enrique is 56 today. Soccer icon. 5 years with Real Madrid. 7 with Barcelona. 3 World Cup appearances with Spain. He now manages Paris Saint-Germain. They got into the European Champions League final against Arsenal earlier this week.
1: Cool.
0: Melissa Gilbert is 62. She played Laura Ingalls on Little House on the Prairie.
2: No.
0: Not so little anymore.
1: No.
0: And we wrap up the honorable mentions with Anthony Field, 63 years old today, one of the founding Wiggles.
1: Well, wiggle your birthday today.
0: He was once voted Bachelor of the Year as well.
2: Wow.
1: Oh, well, well.
2: Yummy, yeah. Yummy fruit salad.
0: We got more great music coming up. A big celebrity birthday to end the hour right now. It's Whitney Houston. How Will I Know on 88.7 The River.

0: Charlie Puth and Kalani Done For Me on 88.7 The River. I'm Chris.
1: I'm Eric.
2: I'm Raph.
0: And it is The River Ride Home. It's about 20 after 2. After the break, the Thompson Twins. Don't go anywhere.
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0: Tate McRae, It's Okay, I'm Okay on 88.7 The River. I'm Chris.
1: I'm Eric.
2: And I'm Raph.
0: And it is The River Ride Home. We're halfway through hour number one, so it's time to play This Day in History, True or False.
1: Oh, yes. More fun and games time here on the show. This Day in History, True or False is the game to play. Chris has got statements of things that happened on This Day in History. Could be true, could be false statements. Raph and I will play together here and decide if we think they are indeed true or false.
0: Pretty historic day today on May the 8th. We'll start in the year 1886. Coca-Cola, containing no cocaine, is sold for the first time at Jacob's Pharmacy in Atlanta. True or false?
1: Well, I feel like Atlanta is the
2: headquarters of Coca-Cola.
1: Mm-hmm.
2: I know this to be true because May 9th was the first time everyone started complaining that there was no cocaine in Coca-Cola. So I'm saying true.
1: True.
0: Come on, buzzer, turn on.
2: Oh, man.
0: It was false because it contained lots of cocaine.
1: Oh. Whoops.
0: It is also National Have a Coke Day, so enjoy the best beverage on the planet today, Diet Coke. Only aspartame, no cocaine detected. Number two, May the 8th, 1945. It's VE Day. World War II ends in Europe after Germany unconditionally surrenders to the Allies. True or false?
1: Plenty happening on this day in history.
2: Can you repeat the year again?
0: 1945.
1: I think true.
2: 1945. Yeah. Yeah. I'm going to say this is true.
0: 'Tis true. That one really did happen. The last one, for May the 8th, the World Health Organization. This is in 1980. The World Health Organization announces measles has been eradicated. True or false?
2: 1980. It feels like a old-timey disease to still be around in the 80s. Well, 1980.
1: The official eradication of measles. So do we think maybe it's true but or false, but a different
2: ailment?
1: Ailment that was taken out on this day?
2: Let's say that.
1: False.
0: 'Tis false. Where did I lie?
1: Was it indeed something else?
0: It was not measles. Do you want to guess what it was?
1: Mumps.
2: Chicken pox.
0: Smallpox.
1: Oh.
0: Eradicated, apparently, on this day in history.
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1: Mainly sunny skies for your Friday afternoon, along with 20-kilometer winds gusting from the northwest. The temperature at a high of 16 degrees. Clear skies this evening with increasing cloudiness overnight, as well as fog patches developing. The temperature drops to a low of plus 3.
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0: and graphics here in town doing that for them as well. So always great to have some local projects here all done in town.
1: Keep it all in the family.
0: Exactly. Great work done there, and beautiful displays in the windows as well. So great job, Kirsten.
1: Maybe check it out while you're driving downtown this evening. Headed to karaoke at the Tipsy Fox in Mount Forest, hosted by our own DJG, kicking off at around 9 o'clock tonight.
0: Oh, yes. Always a good time at the Mount Forest Tipsy Fox for karaoke tonight, 9 o'clock.
1: And, of course, it's also the birthday party for Java Joe Wetlaw for tonight. So if you want to celebrate, have a drink with Joe, come on down and join us at the Tipsy Fox for karaoke.
0: That's right. Celebrate Java Joe's 24th birthday.
1: That's right.
2: It's his birthday?
1: It was yesterday.
2: Oh, I missed it.
1: After the break, we got Taylor Swift. Stick with us.
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1: I'm Eric.
2: And I'm Raph.
0: And it is The River Ride Home, and it's nearing the end of the hour. Time for the big celebrity birthday.
1: Big birthday time. We have a great honorable mentions list. Let's find out who's capping it off today.
0: For May the 8th, we're celebrating the 100th birthday of Sir David Attenborough.
1: Wow.
0: Legendary naturalist and documentary producer. A titan of narration. A gentle observer of life in all its forms. For 100 years, Sir David Attenborough has guided millions through jungles, deserts, oceans, and the occasional mating ritual, far more uncomfortable than necessary. And so, on this extraordinary day, we pause, we listen, and we quietly whisper, "Happy birthday, Sir David," still narrating, while the rest of us merely make noise. Here's Avenue B, F 2020, on 88.7 The River.

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2: Mainly sunny skies for your Friday afternoon, along with 20-kilometer winds gusting from the northwest. The temperature at a high of 16 degrees. Clear skies this evening with increasing cloudiness overnight, as well as fog patches developing. The temperature drops to a low of plus 3.
3: 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I like the ride home. I quite like Chris, but I'm not sure about that Eric guy.
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0: This is North Wellington Today on 88.7 The River, local radio at its best. I'm Chris, joined today by Aaron Raftus, the Marketing and Community Development Coordinator over in the town of Minto. How are you, Aaron?
4: I'm great. Thanks for having me on here today.
0: Thank you very much for joining us. We want to talk all about Kites in Clifford. It's a brand new event coming up Saturday, May the 30th. Tell us all about it. It sounds exciting.
4: Yes, we're very excited. Clifford Connects and the Minto and District Lions Club are working in partnership to host this brand new event, Kites in Clifford, as you said, on May 30th from 10 a.m. till 3 p.m. in Clifford Rotary Park, right across the street from the arena. It's going to be an exciting new collaboration. We've got the organizers from, if you've heard of it before, Kites in the Field in Lucknow, and they're coming all the way up to Clifford to join us to bring their giant kites to the sky.
0: What a great idea. Was this something that they approached you about, or was this something that you guys approached them for?
4: We connected around in 2025. I think one of our members had seen Kites in Clifford and went, wow, this is so cool. Let's bring it to our community. And everyone got on board and was really excited just to bring something new and different to our community for the residents, but from people far away to experience as well.
0: So how big are these giant kites we're talking about?
4: So I was lucky enough to see them in advance, and they say that some of them are up to 140 square feet in size. So very large, quite a spectacle to see. So we're excited. Just if you only come to the event just for the kites, it'll be an experience enough in itself. But of course, we have lots of other things we're adding to it as well to make it a whole day festival.
0: So tell us about some of these other festivities that you've got going on besides the kites.
4: Yes, of course. So if you pop on down and join us around lunchtime, we've got some food trucks there, lots of different ones, so you can try out some different snacks. And we have over 40 different vendors organized by Country Girl vendors. So artisan products and whatnot, you can shop while you're at the event. And then sponsored by Hearth and Leisure, we have a kite craft. So it's a DIY kite. You can come donate to Clifford Connects and the Minto and District Lions Club and just decorate a kite, kind of make it your own, and then go out and fly in the field alongside our professional kite flyers as well.
0: That is fantastic. Have you ever flown a kite yourself before?
4: I have flown it, but I could use probably some tips from our professional flyers to really get it up in the air.
0: So this is Saturday, May the 30th, Kites in Clifford at the Rotary Park over in Clifford. What time did you say it starts again?
4: At 10 a.m.
0: 10 a.m. So looking forward to that. It's going to be a great event. Tell us about more stuff you got coming up this summer over in Minto.
4: Yes, as always, it's going to be a really busy busy summer in Minto this year. After our kite festival, the next event we'll have on the docket is All Aboard Palmerston's Railway Festival, presented with Adam Brown Distilling Company. And that's on June 20th, 2026. And we're very excited as well this year to give it a little new flair. We're partnering with the Palmerston Firefighters Association. We're extending the hours of the event, so it's 12 to 6 p.m. We're moving over to the Palmerston Lions Park Pavilion to make it a little bigger. And the firefighters are going to be hosting hand car races, a popular event in Palmerston, as well as a cornhole tournament.
0: Oh, that's fantastic. And that is a very popular event every year.
4: Yes. So we're excited to have that go alongside our railway festival. We think they're a perfect match. So we encourage you to get your tickets in advance. They're only $10 to attend. And then it's $15 at the door.
0: Fantastic. And anything else coming along the rails?
4: Yes, so Clifford's got another event coming up on July 11th as well. They're hosting the Clifford Carnival Celebration. If you were there last year, we're bringing back the auto show, as well as some other favorites like the professional dog show, as well as our community dog show. So you can bring your own pup to show off to the crowd, and lots of other family favorites as well. And then on August 8th in Harrison, we're having our annual Harrison Street Party and Leslie Motor Car Show. And that's always a hit with lots of vendors, lots of stores with sidewalk sales, a business decorating contest, and a kid's favorite, the foam party, is back again this year.
0: Always incredible to see the streets that morning lined with cars and absolutely swamped with people. It's a fantastic day out. If anyone's looking for more information, where can they find stuff online?
4: You can follow us at Town of Minto on Facebook or Instagram. Check out our Town of Minto website or any of the downtown social medias as well.
0: So much coming up in Minto this summer, kicking off with Kites in Clifford Saturday, May the 30th. Erin, thank you so much again for joining us today.
4: Yes, thanks so much for having me.
0: And thanks everyone for listening. It's North Wellington Today on 88.7 The River, local radio at its best.
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0: DJ Snake. Let me love you on 88.7 The River. I'm Chris.
1: I'm Eric. I'm DJ Raph.
0: And it is The River Ride Home. It's about 3:15. It's Friday afternoon, and we got a bunch more great music coming up and fun and games in this second hour. We're going to play A Horse is a Horse, unless, of course, that horse is not a horse.
1: We sure will.
0: We also invite you to play Match Those Tracks with us.
1: A wonderful little game where we can give out a clue at the top of the hour. The clue matches up to two songs played, and by the end of the hour, we reveal what the two songs were that matched today's clue.
0: For today, we're looking for names and song titles.
1: Names and song titles is your clue today. Do your best to match the tracks.
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1: Milky Chance and their Stolen Dance on 88.7 The River. I'm Chris.
2: I'm Eric.
3: And I'm Milky Raff.
1: Nothing makes me happier than saying that song title in there. I don't know why. We've got a bunch more great music coming up, but we're going to pause it right now while we play round number one of A Horse is a Horse, unless, of course, that horse is not a horse.
2: That's right. Another horse race for today. Chris has some accompaniment as Raff will play along with him here. The game plays the same as always, this time the Milky Chance Edition, a song title from their catalog selected, paired up to the name of a racing horse. Both sound very similar. The guys will hear just the names and then decide which one is a song and which one is the name of a racing horse. Are you both ready to play?
1: I am ready.
3: I'm ready.
2: Let's get to it. For this race, I have Sweet Sun or Sweet Shenanigans. Sweet Shenanigans or Sweet Sun. One is the name of a racing horse. One is the name of a song title from Milky Chance. What do you think?
1: Right off the bat, I'm disappointed neither of them rhyme with chance.
3: Yeah.
1: I thought this was going to be another hit off of their Rhymes with Chance album. What do you think about these pants?
3: How did you do this week, Chris?
1: This was pretty middling, right? Pretty average week.
2: Only two misses.
1: Yeah, so. That's not bad.
3: Oh, that's pretty good. Two misses is pretty good.
1: I'm feeling like Milky Chance singing about shenanigans makes sense to me.
3: Yeah.
1: Despite the fact that's going to be very hard to rhyme.
3: Shenanigans.
1: What was the other one?
3: What are your plans
2: sweet
3: again?
2: Sweet Sun.
1: Sweet Sun. Why would you name the horse Sweet Sun? Sun, S-U-N or S-O-N?
2: S-U-N.
1: So it is talking about the big bright ball in the sky, Sun.
3: Right.
1: Okay.
3: Shenanigans. Nothing rhymes with shenanigans.
1: It's starting to feel more likely that's the horse. Why would you name the horse Sweet Sun? That's, unless it rises first thing in the morning?
3: Specifically in like one side of the barn.
1: But it went to bed on the other side.
3: What?
1: Crazy. We like shenanigans for the song then?
3: Or for the horse.
1: For the horse, sorry. For the
3: horse. Shenanigans.
1: Right. Sweet
3: shenanigans for the horse.
2: Wonderful. Sweet Shenanigans is indeed the racing horse.
3: Ring that bell.
1: Good job.
2: Sweet Sun, Milky Chance. Let's see if these guys go two for two with another horse race in a bit.
1: Coming up in a little while and after the break, Ariana Grande. Don't go anywhere.
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0: Mainly sunny skies for your Friday afternoon, along with 20-kilometer winds gusting from the northwest. The temperature at a high of 16 degrees. Clear skies this evening with increasing cloudiness overnight, as well as fog patches developing. The temperature drops to a low of plus 3.
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0: Vince and Boone, slow it down on 88.7 The River. I'm Chris.
1: I'm Eric.
2: And I'm Raph.
0: And it is The River Ride Home. Before that, we heard Shakira with The Hips Don't Lie. I read earlier this week she had a concert in Rio de Janeiro down in Brazil, last weekend. 2 million people showed up. It was a free show, but still.
2: Ooh, 2 million.
0: That's an enormous crowd of Shakira fans.
2: That's indeed crazy that she still has that kind of drawing power.
0: That's what I thought, too.
2: Yeah.
0: But we digress. It's time for the second round of the horse racing game, Benson Boone edition.
1: That's right. Not Shakira, Benson Boone edition here. I've got a song title from his catalog paired up to the name of a racing horse. Chris and Raph will hear the names and then decide which one they think is a song title and which could be the name of a racing horse, because they sound very similar. Gentlemen, are you ready for the final race?
0: Let's do it.
3: Yep.
1: I have for this race, Room Key or Room for Two. Room Key or Room for Two. One is a song title from Benson Boone. One is the name of a racing horse. What do you think?
0: Okay, so just quickly, Room for Two feels more like it would be a nursery rhyme style song. Like a bicycle made for two.
2: Yeah.
0: Whereas Room Key,
2: yeah,
0: that's a song about, like, you know, know what I mean.
2: I'm leaning towards Room Key as being the song title.
0: Yeah.
2: Room for Two, the pattern I'm finding with these horse names is that they like to tell a story. So room for Two, there is a story there. I don't know this one. I don't know this story.
0: So that the horse's back is long enough, there's room for two?
2: Oh, that's a good one.
0: Room for Two, a racing horse.
1: Unfortunately.
3: Oh, no.
1: I don't know what the story is, but Room Key is the racing horse. Room for Two was Benson Boone.
0: Benson Boone's nursery rhyme, Room for Two. Oh, well. We win with some, we lose some.
1: That's how the game works. We'll play again next week.
0: After the break, we got Steve Perry. Don't go anywhere.
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0: Steve Perry, oh, Sherry, on 88.7 The River. I'm Chris.
1: I'm Eric.
2: And I'm Raph.
0: And it is The River Ride Home. Read a story this morning. The new king of plastic. The world of credit card collecting has a new champion. Manish Dharmeja, a man from India, has claimed the Guinness World Record with an incredible 1,638 valid credit cards.
1: Wow.
0: Maintaining a huge collection is not easy. Every single card must remain active and usable for you to qualify for this Guinness Records. Huh. I can barely maintain one. How is this possible?
2: I mean, you just have to use them. You don't have to pay them off.
0: But minimum balance and stuff. They have to remain active to be it. So 1,638 cards that he's looking at a statement for once a month. Just, is it $4, $3, whatever the service charge is to keep it going?
2: Right.
0: You'd wind up, if it was a buck a card, that's $1,600 a month. Just you say, I got 1,600 cards.
1: Yeah, it's not like Guinness pays you for this. You just have a claim to fame and a big bill to pay.
0: Yeah. I fail to see the logic, but, you know, still jealous.
2: He must make a fortune in points.
0: Oh, I didn't even think of that. He's flying around the world for free.
2: Yeah.
0: Here's Dan with Webster all night, 88.7 The River.

0: 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From head to toe.
1: JoJo Mason and her broken umbrella on 88.7 The River. I'm Chris.
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2: 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The clue was songs with names in the title.
1: We heard earlier on Sheryl Crow with Steve McQueen.
2: Excellent.
1: First and last name. And then we had Steve Perry with Oh Sherry.
2: Oh Sherry, Steve McQueen. Hopefully you did your best to match the tracks.
1: If you missed it, don't panic. We'll play this game again next week. Here's Nikki Yanofsky, Forget, on 88.7 The River. Mm-hmm.

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3: Mainly sunny skies for your Friday afternoon, along with 20-kilometer winds gusting from the northwest. The temperature at a high of 16 degrees. Clear skies this evening with increasing cloudiness overnight, as well as fog patches developing. The temperature drops to a low of +3.

0: 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I'm Chris.
1: I'm Eric.
2: And I'm Raph.
0: And it is The River Ride Home. It's a little after 4 o'clock on a Friday afternoon, a beautiful day outside. Thank you for hanging out with us.
1: That's right. Thanks for tuning in on your Friday afternoon.
0: We got more great music coming up. We've got the Tragically Hip this hour. We got Maroon 5. We've got Real McCoy later on. Lots of others as well. And of course, we're going to play the Ride Home Feud.
1: Of course, more Ride Home Feud. Accompaniment with Raph today on the feud. What is the question for today?
0: For today, we asked 100 people, name someone who might wear goggles. This is as a profession or as a hobbyist?
1: Oh.
0: Someone who might wear goggles. Top five answers are on the big board. Where would you like to start?
2: Let's start in the swimming pool.
1: Sure.
2: Like an Olympic swimmer?
1: Or just a swimmer, yeah.
0: Swimmer slash lifeguard. Number one on the board, 34 people said swimmer or lifeguard. An excellent start to the feud. We will get to round two in a little bit. Right now, it's Nelly Furtado. I'm like a bird on 88.7 The River.

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0: The Tragically Hip, been a long time running on 88.7 The River. I'm Chris.
1: I'm Eric.
2: I'm Raph.
0: And it is The River Ride Home. It's around about 20 after 4. It's Friday afternoon, and we are into round 2 of The Feud.
1: That's right, round 2 of today's feud. Let's hear the question once again for today.
0: For today, we ask 100 people, name someone who might wear goggles, either as a profession or a hobby. You guys got swimmer slash lifeguard in round 1. 34 people said that. 4 more goggle wearers to go.
1: Well,
2: as a profession or a hobby. So what kind of hobby would you wear goggles in with?
1: I feel like swimming definitely made me think of that.
0: But I guess with the way I see these last 4, I mean, only one of these, all of these could be jobs, but I think 3 of the 4 are also hobbyist.
2: Oh, okay.
1: Oh, fascinating.
0: And when I say jobs, I mean that in the loosest for sense for at least 1 or 2 of them.
2: Okay. So what about,
1: I mean, for like safety goggles, I think?
2: Yeah, like a welder or a construction.
1: Yeah. Well, like one or the other.
2: Welder.
0: Number 3 on the board, a welder. 8 people said welders wear goggles.
2: Welders wear goggles.
1: Excellent. Do we think construction made the list as well, or would we?
2: Would it be just all part and parcel with the welders?
1: Possibly, yeah.
0: Yeah, I think I would have given you welder if you'd have just said construction guy. So.
2: Okay. What about, we got water covered, we got fire covered.
0: You don't have water all the way covered yet.
2: Oh. So what other water goggle related eyewear?
1: Or hobbies would you have? I guess like a...
2: Oh, like snorkeling.
1: There we go. Or scuba diving.
0: Divers. This is the number 2 answer on the board, but scuba diving, snorkeling, I'll give you that. 25 people said that. That's the top 3 answers gone.
2: Whoa. Ooh,
0: let's see if you can get 4 and 5 in a little bit after the break. We've got Frey. Don't go anywhere.
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2: Mainly sunny skies for your Friday afternoon, along with 20-kilometer winds gusting from the northwest. The temperature at a high of 16 degrees. Clear skies this evening with increasing cloudiness overnight, as well as fog patches developing. The temperature drops to a low of plus 3.
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0: To have it all.
1: Jason Mraz, Have It All, 188.7 The River. I'm Chris.
2: I'm Eric.
3: And I'm Raph.
1: And it is The River Ride Home. It's about 20 to 5. It's Friday afternoon, and we got to wrap up the feud.
2: Yes, we do need to wrap up the feud. Let's hear the question for the final time today.
1: We asked 100 people, name someone who might wear goggles as a profession or a hobby. You guys got swimmer / lifeguard, number one on the board, 34 people said that. Divers, number two, 25 people said that. Welders, number three, 8 people said that. Rolling on the road to a perfect feud right now, no strikes, 2 answers to go, discuss amongst yourselves.
3: I mean, it's not a profession or a hobby per se, but... I know sometimes you have to wear something over your eyes if you're in a suntan, like a tanning.
2: I was thinking of tanning goggles, yeah.
3: Yeah, or...
2: yeah, maybe it doesn't like fit the criteria.
3: Like a cyclist?
2: Yeah.
1: I'll tell you that it's not a cyclist, but there is one of these as an Olympic sport.
3: Oh. Oh, a skier or a snowboarder.
1: Number four on the board, skier / snowboarder, 7 people said that.
3: Okay.
1: Only one to go. Okay. This is more of a profession than a hobby, yeah. But I do know people do this as a hobby, just for fun, for some crazy reason. Most people would do this as a job, and they probably don't wear these as professionally or...

0: jumped to swimmers first, but five, six people said pilot.
1: There we go.
2: Wow. Okay.
0: Great job. Think of Snoopy anytime he was flying that plane. He always had the goggles on. Good job. It's a perfect view.
2: Woo. I thought Snoopy was just trying to look cool.
0: We'll talk all about wearing goggles in a few minutes after the break. The real McCoy. Stick with us.
3: This is the Township of Wellington North Council meeting highlight reel for this week.
0: On Monday, Wellington North Council approved a new memorial bench and tree policy. The policy creates a clear and consistent process for residents and community groups who wish to honor loved ones by donating benches or trees on municipal property. Under the new policy, all memorial requests must be submitted in writing, approved by staff, and installed by the township to ensure appropriate locations, long-term sustainability, and consistent standards. The township will also assume ongoing maintenance. Council approved a plan to address ongoing traffic and parking concerns on John Street in Mount Forest, linked to drive-through traffic near Tim Hortons. The approved plan includes a no parking, no stopping enforcement program, starting with 2 weeks of public education, followed by 2 weeks of enforcement and a compliance review. John Street was rebuilt in 2025, but illegal stopping has continued since reopening. The initiative is expected to cost about $5,000 and will use paid duty officers and a contracted enforcement service. Council received Tri-Fire Services 2025 annual report, highlighting a busy year locally. Firefighters responded to 330 calls in Wellington North alone, including medical emergencies, motor vehicle collisions, and fire-related incidents. The report points to continued investments benefiting Wellington North, including new incident command equipment, ongoing firefighter training, and expanded fire prevention and public education efforts. Did you know Big Island in Luther Marsh once had a very different nickname? For a brief moment, it was called Piggy Island. 13 pigs, rowboats, confused birdwatchers, a runaway sow, and even a lion that was not a lion at all. It's a true story full of mischief and marshland mayhem, no animals harmed. Curious to learn more? Watch part one of this cultural moment on the Township of Wellington North's YouTube and social media channels. For more information or to watch the council meeting, check out the township's YouTube channel or click on the link the township has shared on social media, which can also be found on the river's website.
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0: 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I'm Chris.
1: I'm Eric.
2: I'm Ref.
0: And it is The River Ride Home. We just wrapped up the feud talking about people who might wear goggles. Do you remember the last time you put on a pair of goggles?
3: I feel like I never had much success with like swimming goggles or things like that. Like every time, you know, you'd attempt to put them on and then look underneath the water, more water just gets in and your eyes just get irritated anyway. So I think I just adapted to closing your eyes when swimming.
0: I'm much the same. I hate wearing them. They feel so tight on my head. Mm. And then to loosen them at all so they don't feel that tight and restrictive, the water's just flowing in around the goggles. So what's the point?
3: Defeats the purpose.
0: What about you, Raph?
2: My eyelashes are too long to wear goggles.
3: Oh, ooh.
0: Figured with all the welding you do, though.
2: All the welding underwater. All the underwater welding I do. So I'm swimming, I'm welding. Welding. Same pair of goggles, and their safety goggles too.
0: That's amazing.
2: Yeah,
3: this isn't to mention all this steampunk attire sometimes.
0: We're not seeing that as much as we used to.
3: Yeah,
2: no, I
3: miss the goggle days.
2: The
3: goggles plus top hat plus
2: my welding top hat.
3: Just the welding apron. It was quite the look.
2: Yeah.
0: We've got Overdrive coming up in a bit. A top five near five in just a few minutes. Right now, it's Virginia to Vegas and A Million Ways, 88.7 The River.

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1: So can someone please explain to me the whole Jeva Joe doesn't wear pants thing? 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

0: Trevor Guthrie is wanted on 88.7 The River. I'm Chris.
1: I'm Eric.
2: And I'm Raph.
0: And it is The River Ride Home. It's close enough to 5 o'clock for the Top 5 Near 5.
1: Excellent. Top 5 Near 5 time. Is there a theme on the Top 5 today?
0: For today, we're looking at the Top 5 signs your breakfast is having a midlife crisis.
1: Well. Raph, will you do us the honors of reading the numbers?
2: Yeah, what language do you want me to do it in today?
0: Whatever you prefer.
2: Okay, English it is.
1: Phew.
2: Number five,
0: your toast came out burnt on one side and emotionally unavailable on the other.
2: Number four,
0: your cereal has started asking, is this all there is?
2: Number three,
0: your eggs are sunny side up, but only ironically.
2: Number two,
0: your coffee is no longer waking you up, it's just judging the attempt.
2: Number one,
0: the bacon keeps saying it's thinking about moving to the coast.

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2: Mainly sunny skies for your Friday afternoon, along with 20-kilometer winds gusting from the northwest. The temperature at a high of 16 degrees. Clear skies this evening with increasing cloudiness overnight, as well as fog patches developing. The temperature drops to a low of plus 3.
1: Are you ready? Strap yourself in because it's time for Overdrive. It's the final hour of the River Ride Home. Now we start trying.
3: Is it a relapse if it's just a drink?

0: Rihanna, Ponder Replay on 88.7 The River. I'm Chris.
1: I'm Eric.
2: I'm Raf.
0: And it is Overdrive on the River Ride Home. Our final hour on this Friday afternoon. Thanks for joining us today. We've got Alice Merton coming up this hour. Simple Plan later on. The Gin Blossoms. Even later on than that, we've got Fun and Games as well. We're going to play the River Liars Club again this week.
1: Nice.
2: Ooh.
0: This time I think we're going to sit Raf into the hot seat and have Eric read the other side of it. But the same vein as last week. Oh, Eric won't know if he's telling the truth or not either.
1: Oh.
0: So you'll both get a chance to decide who you think is lying and who you think is telling the truth.
3: You're full of it.
0: That's right. I forgot. That's the name of the game.
1: Yeah.
3: I was practicing.
0: I'm waiting for you to do the soundbite. Oh, okay. We'll get to that.
1: You're full of it.
0: Right now it's Mr. Big to be with you, 88.7 The River.

0: John Mellencamp, Jack and Diane on 88.7 The River. I'm Chris.
1: I'm Eric.
2: And I'm Raph.
0: And it is
3: Overdrive
0: on the River Ride Home. Our final hour on this Friday afternoon, but it's time for the first round of You're Full of It.
1: You're full of it.
0: This game works like this. I'm going to read a statement. Eric's going to read a statement. They're both going to sound ludicrous, but one of them is actually true.
2: Okay.
0: Raph is going to tell us who he thinks is telling the truth, and the kicker is Eric doesn't know if he's lying or not, so he also gets to take a stab at it.
1: Excellent.
0: All right. Round number one. I'll go first with story number one. Mm. Police in Massachusetts had to respond to a repeat offender this week, an escaped emu that has apparently broken loose more than once. Officers eventually managed to corral the bird, but not before it wandered around like a 6-foot-tall suspect with no respect for municipal boundaries. Eric, story number two.
1: All right. In rural Manitoba, a llama named Sprinkles reportedly escaped from a children's petting zoo, wandering into a local post office, and refused to leave until staff fed it. Witnesses say the llama stood calmly in line for several minutes before trying to lick a stamp dispenser.
0: One of those stories is true. One of those stories, not so much. What do you think, Raph?
2: We got emus, we got llamas.
0: It's very animal-centric, all this stuff.
1: It is. Yeah. Where was yours located again?
0: Mine is in Massachusetts.
1: Massachusetts or Manitoba. Another similarity.
2: Mm-hmm. Yeah. One of those cities doesn't exist. One of those. I think that the emu one rang true when you were saying it. There was so much detail in the llama story that to me it just rings false. Like, how does a llama know how to stand in line? Knows how to stand in line. It's licking a stamp dispenser. I guess it's the saltiest thing around.
0: It might also just look like one of those food dispensers from a petting zoo.
2: Right. And it refused to. It was like, I'm not going back unless you feed me. I don't know any llamas that can talk. I'm going to say, Eric, you're full of it.
0: Eric, what do you think?
1: I think I'm full of it too.
0: You are both correct. I was telling the truth on that one. There was no llama named Sprinkles.
2: Sprinkles?
0: That's the part that should have given it away. We'll play another round of this in a little bit. After the break, we've got Alice Merton. Stick with us.
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2: Mainly sunny skies for your Friday afternoon, along with 20-kilometer winds gusting from the northwest. The temperature at a high of 16 degrees. Clear skies this evening with increasing cloudiness overnight, as well as fog patches developing. The temperature drops to a low of plus 3.
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6: 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I like the ride home. I quite like Chris, but I'm not sure about that Eric guy.

0: The new one from Ella Langley, Choosing Texas on 88.7 The River. I'm Chris.
1: I'm Eric.
2: And I'm Raph.
0: And it is
3: Overdrive.
0: The final hour of the ride home. It's around about 20 to 6. It's Friday afternoon. We're going to play the second round of You're Full of It.
1: You're full of it!
0: This time, Eric's going to go first and read his statement first. Raph will try to figure out who is lying, who is not lying, and please, play along with us.
1: Indeed, do play along with us. All right, I'll kick things off for us. A driverless car in Arizona reportedly drove itself onto train tracks, forcing the passengers to bail out before things got worse. Nobody was hurt, but it did not exactly boost confidence in a future where the car is supposed to be the responsible one.
0: Number two. Mm-hmm. A smart fridge in Belgium allegedly locked its owner out of the kitchen after detecting unauthorized snacking past midnight. The man said the fridge's diet app had been linked by his wife as a joke, but the system escalated things by loudly announcing, "This is your third cheese event today." Who's lying and who's telling the truth?
2: A smart fridge or a smart car?
1: Mm-hmm.
2: I just have dumb fridges and dumb cars.
0: Does your dumb car stop on train tracks?
2: Only if I'm driving it. So, sorry, did it stop on the train tracks, or did it, like, drive down, like, turn?
0: Drove itself onto train tracks.
1: Yeah, drove itself onto train tracks.
0: That's all we know.
1: Forcing passengers to bail out before things got worse.
0: Maybe it did think it was a road and started literally going down the tracks, or yeah, maybe it just stopped on a thing. I don't know.
2: It's a pretty bumpy road, and that car's the responsible one. I am going to say, Chris, you're full of it.
0: Eric, what do you think?
1: I don't know. For some reason, this feels like a story we talked about recently about a driverless car getting off track.
0: There was one recently about an Uber style vehicle.
1: Oh, maybe that was it. Yeah.
0: But it was a DoorDash delivery. It stopped with the food on the tracks and it got smashed by the train.
1: So, I mean, I could see it happening somewhere else. I think you are full of it.
0: You are both correct. I lied in that round.
2: Good job.
0: Good job. No such thing as a smart fridge in Belgium.
2: No.
0: At least not alerting you to a third cheese event today.
1: The cheese event, too, is very specific.
0: Yeah. We'll get to a third and final round of this in a little bit after the break. The Gym Blossoms. Stick with us.
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0: Hey, Jealousy, the gin blossoms on 88.7 The River. I'm Chris.
1: I'm Eric.
2: And I'm Raph.
0: And it is
3: Overdrive.
0: On the River Ride Home, third and final round of You're Full of It.
1: You're Full of It.
0: I'll go first. In New Zealand, a town council had to apologize after accidentally broadcasting 45 minutes of sheep noises over its emergency alert systems. Residents were told to ignore the baa-based warning and that there was no

0: actual livestock emergency. Eric?
1: Well, in Scotland, a pub posted an April Fool's joke claiming it would start serving pints at 9 a.m. The backlash was immediate. Local officials reportedly weren't impressed, while some members of the public were less upset by the idea and more disappointed it wasn't real.
0: Who's full of it?
2: Who's full of it? I know New Zealand does have quite an affinity for lambs and sheep in general.
0: True.
2: Would they have 45 minutes of sheep noises just laying about to accidentally air it on the airwaves?
0: I'm imagining it's more of a loop that gets stuck and everybody's standing there panicking, saying, we don't know how to stop it. Much like when something goes wrong here.
2: Right.
0: It's just a panic situation of, I don't know what button to push.
2: We played the Strake song 3 times.
0: Granted, we've never done anything this bad.
2: No. Sheep noises.
3: Knock on wood.
0: Got a great new
1: deleting
0: show
1: all
0: next
1: sheep
0: Thursday.
1: Noises from the catalog, just in case.
2: Okay. Remind me of your story again, Eric.
1: It was in Scotland. They posted an April Fool's joke claiming that they would start serving pints at 9 a.m.
2: I mean, that does feel like an April Fool's type joke. And I would imagine that there are strict laws there, which is why the authorities were up in arms.
0: It's Scotland. How strict do you think the laws about alcohol are?
2: Fair enough.
0: Are you familiar with Scotland?
2: either way, I've deliberated upon these two stories, and I am going to say, no disrespect, Christopher J. Holden, you are full of it.
0: Eric, what do you think?
1: Well,
0: first of all, where'd the J come from? Second of all.
1: Chris Joe Holden, right? well, as a, I mean, not a native Scotsman myself, but certainly the lineage continues on. We all know pints are for breakfast, so I think you are full of it.
0: Correct again. That Scotland story actually made international headlines. I was kind of half expecting you to say, I read about this, and I know that's true.
2: I don't read. What are you talking about?
0: Good job. Good game. Fun. Well played.
2: Nice.
1: Indeed.
0: We'll do this one again next week. Apparently, they've got to be even trickier.
2: Even trickier.
0: Here's Miles Smith and Lainey Wilson. Nice to meet you on 88.7 The River.

0: Travis Denning. Somebody's got to keep it red round here on 88.7 The River. I'm Chris.
1: I'm Eric.
2: I'm Raph.
0: And it is
3: Overdrive.
0: Wrapping it up for a Friday.
1: That's right. We're wrapping it up for a Friday. Raph, thank you for joining us this afternoon.
2: I had a Raph-tastic time.
1: Well, it's always a Raph-licious experience here on the Raph Ride Home. You can have a Raph Riot tonight as you keep listening to The River. We have got the nostalgic evening kicking off with the River Random Top 40, the 70s at 7, 80s at 8, and 90s at 9 tonight. Tomorrow, of course, the number one show on radio with Graham, followed by the Rock Block with Brian Campbell, 4 hours of country music on Sunday with Sarah Cox, as well as Hooks and Lines with Rico Jimenez. We have got the Tech Talk replay and Broadway Hits and Bits, as well as Electric Dirt on a Sunday evening as well.
0: Raftastic.
1: Raftastical weekend. 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
2: And Chris.
1: 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A debut to the charts here at number 40, Here I Go Again by Larry Evoy.
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0: off Eric Clapton's Slow Hand album from November 1977, Lay Down Sally hit number 3 on the Billboard Hot 100 chart. 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
1: And the next one we're playing for you here on the River Random Top 40 from February 8th, 1978. 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

0: April Wine's Rock and Roll is a Vicious Game came off the band's seventh studio album, First Glance. After the album's released, bands like Rush, Journey, and Styx were requesting April Wine to open their shows in the States.
1: Moving up from number 40 last week to number 32 on February 8th, 1978, it's Peg by Steely Dan.
0: Dropping from 36 to 31, What's Your Name, Lynyrd Skynyrd.
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0: 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The song was used as the wake-up song for the Space Shuttle Discovery crew members in 2011.
1: 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This one's climbing up from 32 to 29. The circle is small. 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
0: Mainly sunny skies for your Friday afternoon, along with 20-kilometer winds gusting from the northwest. The temperature at a high of 16 degrees. Clear skies this evening with increasing cloudiness overnight, as well as fog patches developing. The temperature drops to a low of plus 3.
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0: Dropping down from 24 to 27, Blue Bayou by Linda Rodstead.
1: Moving up from 27 to 26 this week, we'll play it for you right now. 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

0: Joe Walsh wrote Rocky Mountain Way with his band Barnstorm, and Toronto rockers Triumph made their cover a staple at concerts from 1978 to 1988. They featured the song on their second album, Rock and Roll Machine, in 1977.
1: Another double shot for you here on the River Random Top 40 from the CKOC All Hit Top 40, February 8th, 1978. We have Closer to the Heart by Rush, holding its spot at 25.

0: The lead single off Rush's fifth studio album, Farewell to Kings, Closer to the Heart, was the first Rush song to feature a non-band member as a songwriter. Peter Talbot was a friend of Neil Peart, and it was Rush's first hit single in the UK, reaching number 36 on the UK singles charts.
1: Slipping from number 21 to number 24, You Really Got Me Needing You, Peter Pringle.
0: Sentimental Lady by Bob Welch, dropping from 20 to 23.
1: And we'll play this one for you as well. Canadian Rockers Trooper, Oh Pretty Lady, up from 23 to 22.

0: Off Troopers Hotshots, the band was still known as Applejack when they started playing Oh Pretty Lady in the early 70s, touring extensively in British Columbia. The band was signed by Randy Bachman and changed their name to Trooper before releasing their first album.
1: Dropping from 12 to 21, Baby Comeback by Player.
0: You can blame it all on me. Up from 22 to 20, It's the Name of the Game by ABBA.
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0: And a big slip from 9 to number 18, it's Sean Cassidy. Hey, Deanie, we'll play it for you right now on 88.7 The River.

0: Eric Carmen wrote Hey Deanie, which became a popular hit single for Sean Cassidy. It was Cassidy's third and final top 10 hit, peaking at number 7 for 2 weeks, also getting into the top 40 in both Canada and Australia.
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10: Holding its spot at number 17, What Would My Mama Say to Loose?
0: Climbing up from 31 all the way to 16, Love Is Thicker Than Water, Andy Gibb.
10: At number 15, climbing up from number 29, Last Week It's Emotion by Samantha Sang.
0: We've got the theme from Close Encounters by Mecca, up from 15 to 14.
10: And up from 16 to 13 this week, it's Dance, Dance, Dance, Yowza, Yowza, Yowza by Chic.
0: What a name. And the next one we're playing for you here on the River Random Top 40 from the CKOC All Hit Top 40, February 8th, 1978. It's Leif Garrett, Run Around Sue, up from 14 to 12.

0: reaching number 13 on the Billboard charts and number 15 in Canada, Garrett was born while the original version of the song was still in the charts in 1961.
1: Holding its spot here at number 11, it is Desiree by Neil Diamond.
0: Moving into the top 10 on the CKOC All Hit 40 charts from February 8th, 1978. Up from number 13 to number 10, it's Don't Let Me Be Misunderstood, Santa Esmeralda.
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0: Moving up from number 10 to number 8, it's the Bee Gees' second song on this chart, Stayin' Alive. We'll play it for you right now on 88.7 The River.

0: Written and performed by the Bee Gees for the Saturday Night Fever soundtrack, Stayin' Alive was the second single released. It became one of the Bee Gees' signature songs. It was ranked 99 by Rolling Stone magazine on their list of 500 greatest songs of all time in 2001.
1: Holding steady at number 7, it sticks with Come Sail Away.
0: Dolly Parton dropping from 3 to 6 with Here You Come Again.
1: And we'll play this one for you as well. 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

0: one of two new songs to appear on Paul Simon's Greatest Hits Etc. album. The Oak Ridge Boys do background vocals on Slip Sliding Away. The song was originally recorded and considered for Simon's Still Crazy After All These Years album in 1975. It ended up peaking at number 5 on the Billboard Pop Singles Chart.
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0: And taking its place in the number 1 spot from number 2 last week into the top position for February 8th, 1978 on the CKOC All Hit 40, it's Randy Newman and Short People on 88.7 The River.

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0: 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Thank you all for tuning in, and we will be back with another River Random Top 40 next week. 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
1: Enormous sideburns, mullets, men's perms, the wedge. What were we thinking? Let's get to another 70s track to take you back.

Hey, well, good evening, everyone. Welcome to it. It is the 70s at 7 right here on 88.7 The River and on the Grand Radio in Paris. Thank you for all of you joining me tonight as we got a lot of great music all on the way and a lot of 70s memories to hopefully bring back with all of these great songs. We started it off with Bob Seger and the Silver Bullet Band with Main Street, and we just heard Bruce Cockburn with Lovers in a Dangerous Time. Now that song, unfortunately, just snuck in on this playlist. I guess we're getting you ready for the 80s at 8 that's coming up after this hours of 70s, because that song was released in 1984 from the album Stealing Fire, and it became one of Bruce Cockburn's best-known Canadian hits. It reached number 25 on the Canadian charts, and it later became even more familiar for some listeners when the Bare Naked Ladies covered it in 1991. So, yeah, an 80s track sneaking in on our 70s at 7, unfortunately, right? All right, this is Graham with you for an hour of awesome 70s coming right up. And we've got some Paul McCartney and the Silly Love Songs. I've got the Eagles with A Good Day in Hell. And right now, this is the Five-Man Electrical Band. Absolutely right. Right here on the 70s at 7 on 88.7 The River and on the Grand Radio.

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0: Silly Love Songs for Paul McCartney and Wings. That song was released in 1976 on the Wings album, Wings at the Speed of Sound. And Silly Love Songs was Paul McCartney's playful answer to critics who said he wrote too many lightweight love songs. So instead of arguing, he turned the criticism into a full-on mega hit, didn't he? It's also said it went to number one in the U.S. and it became one of the biggest songs of 1976. And Paul McCartney basically proved his point, as people may complain about silly love songs, but listeners clearly love them, didn't we? Oh, that is an awesome song. All right, we're going to take a short little break, and we'll be back with some, some little River Band. That is a tongue twister, little river. And also some Martin Stevens. That's all happening right here on the 70s at 7.
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1: Mainly sunny skies for your Friday afternoon, along with 20-kilometer winds gusting from the northwest. The temperature at a high of 16 degrees. Clear skies this evening with increasing cloudiness overnight, as well as fog patches developing. The temperature drops to a low of plus 3.
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just heard some great music there from Glenn Campbell's Southern Nights. We also had CCR with Proud Mary. And we just heard a Canadian icon band right there. That was Max Webster with Diamonds, Diamonds. That song was released in 1977, and it was found on the album High Class in Borrowed Shoes. And like many other Max Webster songs, it was written by Kim Mitchell and lyricist

0: another Paul McCartney and Wings song, Band on the Run, and we'll also throw in some Smokey Robinson with Being With You, right here on the 70s at 7.
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it's about that time. We got to say, good night. we only got a couple of tracks left to go, so stick around, though. A lot of great music is on the way. The 80s at 8 and the 90s at 9 is all coming up. And then join me tomorrow again at 7 o'clock for another round of my my other show. It's called The Number One Show on Radio. Yeah, where all the songs that you hear will be number one at least some point during their existence. That's why we call it The Number One Show on Radio. The final two songs I have for you tonight, well, we're going to send you into the 80s at 8 with Elton John and Rocket Man. But right now, this is another Canadian icon. This is Anne Murray with Daydream Believer. That's all happened right here on your 70s at 7 on 88.7 The River and on the Grand Radio. Have a great night, everybody, and stay warm.

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0: the 80s. 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
0: Musically, too. Put on your neon leggings and join McKenna McGovern every Friday night at 8 for a look back at music from 40 years ago. 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